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0: Next step, it's gonna be 3 days.
1: 4, 3, 2, 1.
0: No, the next two squad green is.
1: Contact boy, contact.

0: think it nice, feel nice to get the vibe, man.
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